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I'm a dope addict, and my addiction pays the rent. Trying to retrace the steps, can't even count the amount of changes spent. Turning records out to a great extent.

That makes me know that we had the right idea in the beginning, and we just need to maintain our focus and elevate. We update our formulas. We have certain formulas, but we update them with the times and everything, you know. And so, you know, the rhyme style is elevated, the style of beats is elevated, but it's still Guru Premier. And there's always a message involved.

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I mean focus on your goals to cop a new Ferrari, two Ataris, Xbox and a PlayStation. Fuck work, I'm on a staycation. Move work without the probation. Son, I re-up and ride to the train station. Safe haven, stop playing. Me and Hustle bring the rain.

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0: who am I?
1: 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You know what I'm saying? I know it's easier said than done, but you got to search within yourself to get that confidence to be able to face the world. You know what I'm saying? 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And that's what I've been doing this whole time. Constantly growing and evolving as just a human being, you know? 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Volume 2. 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
0: The guy you're looking for is some kind of ex-commando or some shit. He killed 16 Chechen rebels single-handed.
1: He?

0: Get the fuck out of here.
1: Yeah, nice, Doc.
2: He was with the Interior Ministry. Got some kind of Russian Green Beret.
0: This guy cannot come back to tell this story. You understand?
2: I hear you.
0: Fuck! Call me back!

vent. I'm a dope addict, and my addiction pays the rent. Trying to retrace the steps, can't even count the amount of changes spent. Turning records out to a great extent.

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These niggas be snitching, turning to Mighty Mouse. 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My social fiber is weed, just a half.

Once upon a time, there was a black man. They loved him when he shot ball, they loved him when he ran. They loved him when he rapped, they loved him when he danced. But really didn't love him when he was out with his fam. Couldn't love him in the hood or selling CDs. And couldn't love her when she was in the house sleep. I'm wondering if it's love, if it's really love at all.

The dread of the control, international control, and throughout the world, universal field marshal, who no partial, who played the boy selection without objection.

Don't you jargon. If you know about sound system culture, you know if you're a sound system selector, and you dare to go into the arena with mighty sounds like Tubbies, Coxon, Original Shaka, Bass Odyssey, Kilimanjaro, Stone Love, the original sounds from Kingston, Jamaica, the mighty King Addis, out of the Far East ruler's mighty crown from Japan. If you do not have dub plates in the one-for-one, you're in big trouble.

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1: Y'all know it is the difference between a broke ass nigga and a broke ass nigga that got ambition, right? 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
1: The guy you're looking for is some kind of ex-commando or some shit. He killed 16 Chechen rebels single-handed.
2: T? T, that you?
1: God damn it.
2: I didn't hear what you said, Paul.
1: The guy you're looking for is an ex-commando. He killed 16 Chechen rebels single-handed.
2: Get the fuck out of here.
3: Yeah, nice, Doc.
1: He was with the Interior Ministry. The
2: guy's some kind of Russian Wing Beret.
1: This guy cannot come back to tell this story. You understand?
2: I hear you.
1: Fuck! 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

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Two Ataris, Xbox and a PlayStation. 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
0: Release it.
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0: am I?
1: 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Constantly growing and evolving as just a human being, you know? You Don't Know You Love Me Yet, Volume 2. 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

0: Max, je veux faire quelques lines en français.
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You think that I believe every word of it's hazy. I was just trying to see what pill you was taking. Bohemian Grove and Vatican assassins. I studied both for years and I saw the data. Skeletons on the moon, that was something I read. But I dug a little deeper and left it for dead. You gotta do the same, gotta investigate. Fact check, make certain and authenticate. Maybe I presented everything as factual. Maybe I gave it to you like it's a manual. If I did, that was wrong of me, I'm fallible.

thing. Order in the court. 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Or are you ready to state your case? 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Contempt. Tired of this shit.

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0: The guy you're looking for is some kind of ex-commando or some shit. He killed 16 Chechen rebels single-handed.
2: T? T, that you?
0: God damn it.
2: I didn't hear what you said, Paul.
0: The guy you're looking for is an ex-commando. He killed 16 Chechen rebels single-handed.
2: Get the fuck out of here.
1: Yeah, nice, Tom.
0: He was with the Interior Ministry. The guy's some kind of Russian Wing Beret.
3: This guy cannot come back to tell this story. You understand?
2: I hear you.
1: Very important.
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I'm the type of hate that you gotta love, right? 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How you gonna wear your heart on your sleeve while you still wearing gloves? Snitches wear bugs and get pub. Shows I tell them get up. 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But I'm still without a pay cut. 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Shows I tell them get up. Shows I tell them get up. Shows I tell them get up. If I'm on deck, I'm studying the picture. Hitting the balls just a smaller part of seeing a bigger picture. Following my calling like a drifter. It's Mister. Pressing up bars like weightlifters. Mischief. I rooted for Tony and rooted for Bishop. Bad guys, but never rooted for Pistons. LA. Staying true to my vision. From out the shed, the sharpest tools in the kitchen. I've been cooking. A lot of my traits come from Brooklyn. And the way my show is looking, I'ma see a lot of bookings. Most experienced, I'm no rookie. I'm going down the only road I've ever known that took me. Not a lot I'm taken back by, except the grown folks that don't know how to act right. Hit the booth and get my rap tight. I drop clues that'll only lead to truth until my last night. It's after dark, I got the flashlight. My dog's barking at the past life. Shows I tell him get up. Tell him wake up. Punch the clock without a Jacob. But I'm still without a pay cut. King face down with the ace up. Shows I tell him get up.

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Manners and courtesy will carry through the world. 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

0: That's the part for me anyway.
1: This is going to be a start to finisher. You going, if people go, when this come out, you're going to listen to everything and every single word, and everybody's going to know when you get to the first show after this drop, they're going to be singing right along and feeling every word.
0: I'm excited for it.
1: I'm excited for it for you.
0: It's going to be good to see you.

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I was just trying to see what pill you was taking. Bohemian Grove and Vatican assassins. I studied both for years and I saw the data. Skeletons on the moon, that was something I read. But I dug a little deeper and left it for dead. 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Fact check, make certain and authenticate. Maybe I presented everything as factual. Maybe I gave it to you like it's a manual. 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

0: Bandeo. 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
1: Jesus.
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They want to be accepted by the world, but you got to accept yourself first. You know what I'm saying? I know it's easier said than done, but you got to search within yourself to get that confidence to be able to face the world. You know what I'm saying? You got to wake up every day with like a slight chip on your shoulder to prove motherfuckers wrong, but still keep it humble at the same time. And that's what I've been doing this whole time. Constantly growing and evolving as just a human being, you know? You Don't Know You Love Me Yet, Volume 2. 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

1-2-1-2, what it do? Back without a clue. You're inside the Death Row Review. 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

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Snitches wear bugs and get pubbed. Shows, I tell them get up. Tell them wake up, punch the clock without a Jacob. But I'm still without a pay cut. King face down with the ace up. Shows, I tell them get up. Shows, I tell them get up. Shows, I tell them get up. On deck, I'm studying the picture. Hitting the balls, just a smaller part of seeing a bigger picture. Following my calling like a drifter. It's Mister. Pressing up bars like weightlifters. Mischief. I rooted for Tony and rooted for Bishop. Bad guys, but never rooted for Pistons. LA, staying true to my vision. From out the shed, the sharpest tools in the kitchen. I've been cooking. A lot of my traits come from Brooklyn. And the way my show is looking, I'ma see a lot of bookings. Most experience, I'm no rookie. I'm going down the only road I've ever known that took me. Not a lot I'm taken back by, except the grown folks that don't know how to act right. Hit the booth and get my rap tight. I drop clues that'll only lead to truth until my last night. It's after dark, I got the flashlight. My dog's barking at the past life. Shows, I tell them get up. Tell them wake up, punch the clock without a Jacob. But I'm still without a pay cut. King face down with the ace up. Shows, I tell them get up.

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